0: 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Tráigase a toda la familia y ahí nos vemos.
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2: 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And because of that, we're giving you tacos for only 99 cents each. That's right. Get your asada, chicken, marinated pork, or chorizo tacos for only 99 cents plus tax. Take as many as you like. 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Stop by at our taco shops this Saturday 2nd or Sunday, May 3rd. Happy Cinco de Mayo! 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

The day has come. The grand opening celebration for Arbonita number 8 is here. A party full of music, raffles, tastings, and free tacos. This is to thank all of our customers for their support. Join us this upcoming Saturday, May 2nd from 11 a.m. to 3 p.m. at the parking lot of La Bonita number 8 at the corner of Nelly's and Bonanza. High quality, low prices. La Bonita number 8. 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Don't miss it.